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1: Rumors spreading round in that Texas town about the shack outside the games. And you know what I'm talking about. 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

Max 93.1, we play the Islands Rock. Long weekend. How you doing? That was Loverboy, Turn Me Loose. We're inside our first official rock ride together. Unofficial introductions coming up shortly, but let's keep rolling. Tom Petty and Learning to Fly coming up. 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

Playing the Isle of Rock Max 93.1 on what is turning out to be a busy Saturday. Good morning to you in Cape Wolf, PEI, having the time of your life in Green Day.

0: Oh, yeah, for sure. A Canadian rock and roll legend right there, Nick Gilder. He's coming to the Maritimes this summer. Going to rock the Dartmouth waterfront, Alderley Landing. That's mid-August in beautiful Dartmouth, Nova Scotia. Just a quick trip across the Northumberland Strait. Check it out. Nick Gilder. Hot Child in the City from the Islands Rock, Max 93.1. While we're at it, I should mention that our very own Haywire will be performing that weekend in Dartmouth. And again, that's mid-August. I'm getting way ahead of myself here. Hi, it's Colin McCauley broadcasting from our second floor studios. Our Max studios overlook the beautiful historic waterfront of downtown Charlottetown. And it is great to be sharing part of my weekend with you, for sure. Coming up on the show today, it's a long weekend, for sure. Victoria Day Monday, and we're just kicking into it, right? And parts of downtown Charlottetown are going to turn into Charlottetown, the party town for real, with a street festival all weekend long. So I'll pass along details on that. If you like a good time, you're going to love this. We're also opening the You Can't Make This Stuff Up files. And I have something for you that's straight out of a Stephen King novel. I'll pass that story along. Legendary guitarist Peter Frampton has just released a brand new album, so I'll lift the veil on that. And your history timeline today zeroes in on The Boss, Kiss, and the movie Top Gun. Good morning. It's Saturday, May the 16th. Coming back with music from YouTube here on Max.
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0: That's U2, and that song topped the charts for the band. U2's Where the Streets Have No Name on the Island Rock Max 93.1, just getting underway. I'd mentioned off the top of the hour that it's turning out to be a busy Saturday. That's an understatement. It's been busy now since the crack of dawn, right? A lot of people on the go, so please travel carefully, and you're going to need some patience heading out today, picking up your supplies for this long weekend. Feels good. Feels real good. Forecast is on our side. A little unsettled today, but tomorrow looks like a summer's day. I guess for many of us, we always refer to this as the May run weekend, this long weekend, and the unofficial start to summer. So let's use all those cliches. I love it. Something that's time sensitive here for you, so I want to get this on the air right now. And it's on right now. It's the Garden Market and Bake Sale. Over in Stratford, it's at the Our Lady of Assumption Church in Stratford. You know the location there. Well, they are selling all kinds of great baked goods and all kinds of gardening supplies and gardening ideas for your garden this summer. They'll also include a raffle, and you can take some of that homemade baking home with you as well. All sounds good. Again, it's underway right now till 1 o'clock this afternoon, the Garden Market and Bake Sale at the Our Lady of Assumption Church in Stratford. I'm going to tell you about that street festival here in Charlottetown this weekend. Details on that coming up, and I have music on the way from Kansas. All here on a Saturday morning. 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

0: That's Kansas and Dust in the Wind on Max 93.1, playing the Islands Rock, already putting a dent into this first hour. And if you're just tuning in, how do you do? It's Colin shuffling my, you probably can hear it over the microphone, shuffling my papers in here because there's a story I'm looking for. You think I would memorize all this stuff, right? Not true. Let's go back to Kansas. They're going to be special guests on an upcoming tour with Deep Purple. And that Deep Purple tour will hit Halifax on July the 3rd. Why are Deep Purple out on the road with Kansas? Well, Deep Purple are going to release a brand new album. It's the band's 24th studio album. And that tour, as I had mentioned, will stop in Halifax at Scotiabank Center on August the 15th. Special guests, Kansas and Jefferson Starship. So you may want to jump on those tickets early. Tickets are available through Live Nation. And also you can pick up your tickets from that guy that you've relied on for past rock and roll shows over the years. I have details on that street party here in Charlottetown this weekend, and those details are coming up. Let's check your forecast, and let's talk music. I have tunes on the way for you from Quiet Riot and Brian Adams, all here on a Saturday, the Island Rock on Max.
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2: Our forecast is calling for clearing sky today. We're going to see a high around 21. Tonight, partly cloudy with a low down to 12. Tomorrow, sun and cloud with a high of 20. And for holiday Monday, sunshine with a high of 14.
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Max the Island Rock. That's Harlequin and Innocence. Hey, did you catch in the news wire that convicted murderer Alec Murdoch is going to be retried? He's still claiming innocence. We'll keep an eye on that. How you doing? The second hour we go. It's Colin McCauley. Great to be hanging out on this Saturday. Long weekend to boot. Gotta love it. I have music on the way. How about some sex and candy on this Saturday morning? Oh, my goodness gracious. Grandma's got her knickers in an uproar. That's with Marcy Playground. This is Quiet Riot, and come on, feel the noise on Max.

0: All right, gotta jump in and say hello. That was Brian Adams at One Night Love Affair on Max 93.1. Over 25 minutes of nonstop music. Another rock ride there. And hello from Colin and the Weekend Crew here. Bill St. James, all a part of that crew, and he's in at 2 this afternoon, but we'll get to that. Let's talk you and I hanging out. What do you say? Back into more music here shortly with the Tragically Hip. I want to go back to Brian Adams for just a second, because there's kind of a bit of what they call a segue here. So it is indeed May the 16th, and it was on this date in 1986 that the blockbuster film, or as some of us say here on the island, film, Top Gun, starring Tom Cruise as ace fighter pilot Pete Maverick Mitchell. Well, Top Gun debuted on this date in 1986, brought in a whole lot of money, something like $358.3 million worldwide. It has gone on to cult status, that movie, and then some. So here's the tie-in to Brian Adams. It's got a killer soundtrack, right, for the time, for the 80s. And Brian Adams was actually asked to participate and come up with a tune for Top Gun, but he declined. Because Brian Adams said he feels that that movie glorified war. True story. So sticking to his guns, no pun intended, Brian Adams opted out of recording something for the Top Gun soundtrack. I have a quick snap quiz coming up later, and this little bit of trivia might resurface. So stay tuned. On the way, music from Dire Straits and T-Hip here on Max.
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That's Marcy Playground. You know what? If we were FaceTiming right now, you'd see that I was blushing. Scarlet red, sex and candy on a Saturday morning. Hey there, it's Colin. We are Max 93.18. Look at that yo-yo. That's the way you do it. You play your music on the MTV. That's the way you do it. That ain't working.

0: The Tragically Hip with 50 Mission Cap on Max 93.1. Good morning to our friends at Beck's Home Furniture and Appliances. We're going to say hello in just a second there. Find out what they're doing on a Saturday. You can bet you can save some money there at Beck's Home Furniture. For sure. It's Colin. Hello. Good morning. All right. Without further ado, let's talk about this big street festival here in Charlottetown all weekend long for this Victoria Day weekend. They're going to block off Kent Street. It's going to turn into Charlottetown, the party town, a great big block party, old school style. It's going to feature live music, performers, dance performers, buskers. There's stuff to eat. There's a beverage to enjoy if that's your bag. There's all kinds of games as well to take in. So it's a family affair, I do believe. And I'm not sure, but I think tickets are like $10. You can get it at the gate there going into Kent Street. That's my understanding. If you'd like to fine-tune this, and again, this goes today, tonight, tomorrow as well, just go to discovercharlottetown.com. Street Festival all weekend long here in downtown Charlottetown on Kent Street. The unofficial kickoff to summer 2026. Headstones coming up. 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

0: I've said it before, I'll say it again. One of my favorite bands, how about you? Gotta love Hugh Dillon, his group called The Headstones, and Tweeter and the Monkey Man on Max 93.1. With the gang here, it's Colin, Bill St. James's Time Warp coming up at 2 o'clock this afternoon. We'll fine-tune that here before too long, but I want to do this right now. I want to pass along a history timeline from the 70s on this May the 16th. So let's go back to this date in 1970, and Crosby, Stills, Nash and Young, they debuted their landmark album called Deja Vu. It would kind of set the scene for them, and they would become huge as a result of that album and their talent. Deja Vu, Crosby, Stills, Nash & Young debuting this date 1975. This is pretty cool. It was on this very date tonight, as a matter of fact, 1975, that Kiss performed a show at Cobo Arena in Detroit. Some of that show, of course, it was recorded, but some of that show was included in their now iconic album, Kiss Alive. Kiss performing at Cobo Arena in Detroit this very date back in 1975.
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2: Our forecast is calling for clearing sky today. We're going to see a high around 21. Tonight, partly cloudy with a low down to 12. Tomorrow, sun and cloud with a high of 20. And for holiday Monday, sunshine with a high of 14.
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Hey, what you gonna do? You have choices to be made between lager and ale. Kim Mitchell on Max 93.1 in the Islands Rock. It's Colin McCauley. Already the morning slipping by here. And crazy busy out there. Be careful. You take your time. And again, if you're going to enjoy some lager or ale or what have you, an adult beverage, either this afternoon or into tonight or whenever, please do so responsibly, all right? Because it is, after all, the May run weekend, and it is busy out there. Hey, great to be sharing part of my weekend with you. I have Pearl Jam coming up. Here's Steve Miller now, and Take the Money and Run on Max 93.1.

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That's Pearl Jam's classic Jeremy on the Island's Rock Max 93.1, where we head out to Oyster Bed and we find Trudy and Stan Skeffington. Well, the kids are celebrating their anniversary all weekend long, don't you know? Happy anniversary, Trudy and Stan, and that's a wish from your family and all your many, many friends and your friends here at Max FM. Red Hot Chili Peppers for you, and by the way,

0: Let's treat hard, and here comes the night. Telling them lies like she told me to. The great Kenny Shields on the vocal. The late great Kenny Shields. We are Max FM, the Islands Rock. It's calling until 2 o'clock this afternoon, so we have all kinds of time just to chill and hang out and enjoy some tunes. How about the Cult? All right, fair enough. I have the Cult locked and loaded here. Things to do this weekend? Well, there's no shortage of things to take in. Right now, there is the bake sale and yard accessory sale. And all that cool stuff. That's on right now at the Assumption Church in Stratford. And while we're out there, you're invited to an afternoon of live music supplied by the Young at Heart crew. That's tomorrow at the Assumption Church in Stratford. Runs from 2 until 4. Now, that combo consists of Norman LeClaire and Leo Gallant, Randy Chevary, Robert Kane, my old pal Dave Shepard, Shep on the drum kit, Dave Moore, another buddy there on the bass guitar, and my good pal Paul Chandler. I know half this band. Paul Chandler be anchoring down the keys there and some great vocals. Special guest appearances tomorrow by Donna and Kenny McDonald and Cheryl Cannon and Derek Hustis. So this sounds like a great time. Admission is $10. There's a 50-50 draw. And coffee and tea and light refreshments included. All proceeds will be going to the Our Lady of Assumption Parish in Stratford. And again, that goes tomorrow at the church, Sunday, May 17th from 2 until 4 o'clock in the afternoon.
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0: We are Max FM, home to the Islands Rock. Pardon me, but I'm playing a few of my favorites today. I hope you'll indulge me. For example, The Cult. Love that band. And you know what? Pound for pound, when The Cult are on, there's nobody who can touch him. Diabolical band, to say the least. And the great news is that both Billy Duffy and Ian Astbury, there we go, who are in essence The Cult, both guys are healthy and sober and playing like they're 18 years old again. So they're sounding great these days. Very active, very much on tour. The Cult. Fire Woman, there we go. All right, off your soapbox, Colin. What are we going to do here? Oh, I want to do this right now because it's kind of cool. It's the May long weekend, and it was this weekend, way back in 1963, that the very first Monterey Folk Festival took place in Monterey, California, and Bob Dylan made his very first West Coast appearance. And back in 63, Bob Dylan was really just starting out. There was a buzz, but he was just starting out, so that's pretty cool. That was this weekend, the Monterey Folk Festival, 1963, in honor of, I'm going to play you a classic Bob Dylan song in this next set, so keep it locked in, Max 93. Off to YYG we go.
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0: Well, that's taken from the soundtrack to the movie, the Sam Peckinpah movie, Pat Garrett and Billy the Kid, starring Kris Kristofferson in his very first major film role. What a great classic movie that is. If you ever see it on late night TV, be sure to sit down and watch it. Pat Garrett, Billy the Kid, Bob Dylan is in that movie as well. Bob and Knocking on Heaven's Door on Max 93.1. With Colin on your radio. Let's go back to Bob Dylan here for just a second, because it was pretty cool. I'd mentioned this just a moment ago, that it was this weekend back in 63 that Bob Dylan made his very first West Coast appearance at the Monterey Folk Festival in Monterey, California. Pretty neat there. And on that weekend, a young singer by the name of Janis Joplin, hailing from Texas, she was drawing crowds on the second stage at the Monterey Folk Festival. She wasn't even on main stage. And, of course, Janis Joplin would go on to become a legend as well. That all taking place this weekend, 1963. Okay, there we go. Let's check your forecast. And then we're going to kick into the lunch hour. That's right, lunchtime just around the corner. And I have music next hour from AC/DC. Going to play you something from the Bon Scott years. And a classic from Nazareth, all here on Max FM. 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
2: Our forecast is calling for clearing sky today. We're going to see a high around 21. Tonight, partly cloudy with a low down to 12. Tomorrow, sun and cloud with a high of 20. And for holiday Monday, sunshine with a high of 14.
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As Muddy Waters said, the blues had a baby, and they named it rock and roll. 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

Well, here we go, galloping into a Saturday afternoon on a May-long weekend, Nazareth, and this flight tonight on Max 93.1. Howdy from Colin on your radio. Great to be sharing part of my weekend with you, my friend. I have AC/DC coming up. Well, happy birthday to the bass player from this band. Krist Novoselic turned 61 today, former bass player for the band Nirvana. And come as you are on Max.

0: Having a good time on a Saturday afternoon. That's Trooper on Max 93.1. The Islands rock with all the gang here. Yours truly, Colin, until 2, and then going to hand over the reins to Bill St. James. He has another great edition of Time Warp coming up. The most listened to radio show in the free world. Next to yours truly. Yeah, right. Bill's themes today include the years 1976, 1970, and colors. It's Time Warp. Bill St. James coming up at 2 today, runs until 6 o'clock this evening, and it's all here on Max 93.1. We're going back to the Bon Scott years and AC/DC coming up in this next set.
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Oh, yeah, that's AC/DC, baby. And it's a long way to the top if you want to rock and roll on Max 93.1 inside another rock ride here, cruising on a Saturday afternoon. A long way to the top if you want to be a pro hockey player. Awkward segue into this one. It's May the 16th, and it was this date back in 1976. Stanley Cup final here. And the Montreal Canadiens defeated the Philadelphia Flyers in Philly by a score of 5-3 to complete a four-game sweep. The Flower, Guy Lafleur, and Peter Mahovlich each scored a goal, and each had two assists. Habs beating the Flyers on this date back in 1976 to win the Cup. Oh, memories. You gotta love it. Bon Jovi, Runaway on Max.

0: He's mighty, mighty popular around these parts for sure. Guaranteed. Tom Cochran and Boy Inside the Man on Max 93.1. The Island Rock on this Saturday afternoon lunch hour. Remember, keep it light because you have a big night in store. Maybe you're headed to a ball and you're picking out your ball gown now. Good for you. I'm giddy. That's just part and parcel of what we do here on the weekends. Color outside the lines just a little bit. By the way, good afternoon from Colin. Thank you for the company. I appreciate it. All right, going to get back into the tunes here before too long. I'm going to play another Canadian rock and roll legend, Bryan Adams. But let's talk birthdays right now on this May the 16th. If you're celebrating today, happy birthday. And you're in great company. Pop Princess Janet Jackson turns 60 today. Gerald O'Halloran is the official Janet Jackson fan club president. So, Gerald, how about that? I mentioned this earlier. Chris Novoselic of Nirvana. He's 61. Roger Earl, he's the drummer for Foghat, and he's still drumming with the band. He's 80 today. And former James Bond actor Pierce Brosnan turns 73 today. And I'm getting ahead of myself just a little bit, but I know for a fact that Keegan Mitchell turns 25 tomorrow. And Keegan is celebrating all weekend long. Way to go, Keegs. Happy birthday, pal.
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0: It's Brian Adam, his anthem, Summer of 69 on Max 93.1 as we enjoy the unofficial kickoff to summer 2026 on this May long weekend. And great to be sharing part of my weekend with you. It's Colin McCauley until 2. Bill St. James has you covered with Time Warp into the afternoon run, so you no need to move anywhere. Let's go. Y'all ready for a snap quiz? Told you I might pop this on you. You know how we play snap quiz. I ask a question. It's usually true or false, and you holler at your radio. Because knowledge is power, right? Right. Okay, so it was on this date in 1986 that the movie Top Gun debuted in theaters. Massive blockbuster hit, right? Had a pretty popular soundtrack at that time. Is this true or false? Bryan Adams was asked to perform a tune on the soundtrack, but declined because he thought the movie would glorify war. Is that true or false? I'll give you a moment. If you said that is true, that is absolutely true. That's right. They approached Bryan Adams to write a song that would be included on the soundtrack to Top Gun, but he declined. He said, nope, it glorifies war. And, you know, Bryan Adams never wanted to shy away from any kind of situation or controversy, always wanted to speak his mind, and you gotta love him for it. All right, let's check your forecast. Man, it's looking good. And then we're talking at 1 o'clock, and we're talking music with tunes on the way from Fleetwood Mac and Genesis here on Max FM.
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2: Our forecast is calling for clearing sky today. We're going to see a high around 21. Tonight, partly cloudy with a low down to 12. Tomorrow, sun and cloud with a high of 20. And for holiday Monday, sunshine with a high of 14.
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Hey, we have you covered all weekend long and into the holiday Monday as well. That's Prism and Young and Restless on Max 93.1 coming up on Monday. Well, it's Rock and Roll High School 1981. That's right, Rock and Roll High School 81 beginning at high noon on Monday. Runs for 6 hours. Some of the best music from 81. You're going to want to check that out. It's all here on Max FM. And a good afternoon from Colin McCauley on the weekend crew here. I have something for you from Genesis coming up. And that's all. This is Fleetwood Mac and the Chain on Max FM. Good afternoon.

I hope you're feeling good. Hope you're feeling great on this May long weekend. And Genesis with That's All from Max 93.1. Will you stand by? I'm going to open up the You Can't Make This Stuff Up file shortly. Holiday indeed. It is Green Day on Max.

0: There's one this afternoon for the great crew at Island Auto Supply, who are going to jump in here in just a second with some important words for you and I. Island Auto Supply, thinking of you. And Harlequin on Max 93.1, wrapping another rock ride here, over 25 minutes of nonstop. It's Colin. Good afternoon. Happy long weekend. And gotta love it, right? Here's one for you. We're going to open up the You Can't Make This Stuff Up files right now. And this is straight out of a Stephen King novel or movie. An unknown thief stole an 800-year-old religious relic from a church in northern Czech Republic. This happened earlier in the week. The relic, what was it? Well, it was an 800-year-old skull of a saint. Mm-hmm. Police have security footage of the strange theft. The footage is described as fuzzy security cam kind of photo footage with just simply a silhouette dressed in black. Officials at the church are understandably devastated. Police have no leads, and the thief and the skull are still on the lam.
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0: Always young at heart, born to be wild. Steppenwolf on the Island's Rock Max 93.1, and we are just about out of time. It's been an extra special Saturday today, if I do say so myself. Just because we're into the unofficial start of summer with this May-long weekend, and we're hanging out and all good stuff. Thanks so much for listening and for the kind words. It's Colin McCauley. I'll be back in tomorrow morning at 9. Before I let you go, just want to remind you that we have Time Warp locked and loaded with Bill St. James. That starts at 2, and he'll take us back to the years 1976, 1970, and Colors, part of the theme. And don't forget, we have another edition of Rock and Roll High School 81, and that's this upcoming Holiday Monday, beginning at high noon. It's 6 hours, some of the best music from 81, so be sure to check that out. Again, thanks for listening. Be careful. It's extremely busy out there, and I'll catch you tomorrow morning right here on Max 93.1. 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
2: Our forecast is calling for clearing sky today. We're going to see a high around 21. Tonight, partly cloudy with a low down to 12. Tomorrow, sun and cloud with a high of 20, and for Holiday Monday, sunshine with a high of 14.
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0: 1976, year of the self-titled album by Warren Zevon.
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0: Taking it to the streets from the Doobie Brothers. 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

0: 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And we'll return to the year Peter Finch was mad as hell in Network.
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0: When our 1976 Time Warp returns. 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
1: 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But I took them away from all that, and now they work for me. 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

0: Now more from the year Time Magazine awarded their Man of the Year cover to President Jimmy Carter.
1: I think it's going to be an enjoyable next 4 years. I feel good about it. And I love every one of you. And I thank you for it.
0: It's peanuts for everyone and some Billy Beer, too, in our 1976 Time Warp.

0: 1976.
1: For generations, the Thornes have been a family of tremendous wealth, position, and power. The perfect marriage of Ambassador Robert Thorne and his wife Catherine was fulfilled by the birth of their son, Damien. And then, something terrible happened. 20th Century Fox presents a film of psychological suspense. Gregory Peck, Lee Remick, The Omen.
0: 1976, when you got lost on your way to the lost and found.

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0: Bob Seger's Night Moves from 1976. And we'll be back with more from the year Steve Jobs co-founded the Apple Computer Company when our 76 Time Warp continues.
1: Go ahead, find the Big Apple. 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
0: I'm Bill St. James, and this is Time Warp on the Island's Rock.
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0: 1976, year of a new world record by the Electric Light Orchestra. 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

0: finishing off 1976 with Show Me the Way from Peter Frampton. And don't forget to check out Time Warp on Facebook. We'll show you the way of life. Just search Time Warp with Bill St. James and like us. Time Warp. I'm Bill St. James and this is Time Warp.
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6: Our forecast is calling for clearing sky today. We're going to see a high around 21. Tonight, partly cloudy with a low down to 12. Tomorrow, sun and cloud with a high of 20. And for holiday Monday, sunshine with a high of 14.
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3: this is
2: right.
3: Smell the glove by that's, Spinal Tap. When you
1: that's
3: go to the
1: smell
3: store,
1: the glove. That's the jacket cover.
4: Yes. Is it going to say anything here?
3: It doesn't even say
1: nope,
3: anything.
1: No, it's not going to say anything.
3: So it's just going to be like this.
1: It's going to be that simple, beautiful. Classic.
5: It does look like, you know, black leather.
6: It's like a black mirror.
3: So bad.
5: Yeah, it is.
3: Like, well, I think it looks like death.
1: Death cells.
3: I think he's right. There's something about this that's so black. It's like, how much more black could this be? And the answer is none.

0: 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And we'll return to the Time Warp as soon as we can stop these colors from bleeding.
1: How colorful!
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0: rink organ turns you right off. That kind of thing they advertise on television lately. 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Da, da, da, da, da, da, da, da, da, da. And they play a tune that, of course, everyone whistles all day long, Red River Valley. 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You sit down, where are the colors?
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0: Now more from the year four students at Kent State University in Ohio were slain by National Guardsmen at a protest march. It's 1970 in the Time Warp.

0: Ohio, from Crosby, Stills, Nash & Young. And it's more from the year the microprocessor was invented, when our 1970 Time Warp returns.
1: We in the IBM company face the same challenge as you do. 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
1: Marijuana is the flame, heroin is the fuse, LSD is the bomb.
2: Hi, Bill St. James here with more from the year the Doors played their last concert with Jim Morrison. It's 1970 in the Time Warp.

0: 1970.
1: Poor rich Elger Enders. His life among the wealthy deprived him of living in a tenement. So, he bought one.
2: Elder's bought some real estate, haven't you, Elder?
3: He's the new landlord.
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0: 1970, when you started wearing Band-Aids just to get sympathy.

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1: Good morning, Mr. Douglas.
2: Mr. Haney.
1: Good morning, Ms. Douglas. How'd you sleep last night?
3: I don't believe that's any of your business.
1: I hate to disagree with you, but it is. See, I rented Mr. Douglas that cot for you, and if you didn't sleep, then I won't charge him for it.
3: I didn't sleep at all.
1: You got any witnesses?
2: Mr. Haney, if my mother says she didn't sleep, she didn't sleep.
1: Oh, well, then there's no charge for the cot.
2: Thank you.
1: Just 50 cents for the mattress.
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Now, more from the year Paul McCartney publicly announced the breakup of the Beatles and also released his first solo album. It's 1970 in the Time Warp.

0: Paul McCartney and Maybe I'm Amazed. And it's more from the year that brought us totes, folding umbrellas, and crazy glue when our 1970 time warp continues.
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2: 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Mayor Richard Daley is almost certain to be called to the witness stand in the Chicago conspiracy trial.
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0: 1970, year of Let It Be from the Beatles. 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
1: Ray Charles, Burt Bacharach, O.C. Smith, Oscar Brown Jr., big names, big talent. This is Merv Griffin. We showcase some of the most exciting people from the musical scene, people with fresh sounds, fresh ideas. 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
0: Now more from the year John Lennon's art gallery exhibit was shut down by Scotland Yard for being too erotic. It's 1970 in the Time Warp.

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0: A gifted boy.
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0: like college students. They always have this attitude like they're so smart, you know? 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
1: 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I mean, it ain't. In the Time Warp.

0: Love Ain't for Keeping from The Who. And get ready to live outside your mind. As Time Warp goes psychedelic. Next. Psychedelic.
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0: The aggressive determination of hippies to start a new society has made its mark upon San Francisco's Haight-Ashbury. 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

don't you try to equate liquor with marijuana, mister. Not with me. You may sell that jazz to another pothead, but not to somebody who spends most of their time holding some sick kid's head sitting on a curbstone at 4 o'clock in the morning. And when his knees get enough starch back in him so he can stand up and empty his pockets, you can bet he'll turn out a stick or two of marijuana. 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I'm the expert here. You're not.

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That's where everything is happening. And we're going to talk to some people who are making it happen, as a matter of fact. They probably, as I mentioned before, the most talked about group in the whole world at the moment. It's from the Surrealistic Pillow, which is a mouthful to say the least. Ladies and gentlemen, with a thing called White Rabbit. Let's greet the Jefferson Airplane.

0: White Rabbit from Jefferson Airplane. As the fog lifts in our psychedelic time warp. 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So don't go away.
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0: Time Warp with Bill St. James.
1: The Berlin Wall doesn't mean anything anymore. The wall that the East Germans put up in 1961 to keep its people in will now be breached by anyone who wants to leave.
2: Hi, this is Bill St. James. Why do I look so happy? Because it's 1989 and the Time Warp.

0: 1989, year of New York from Lou Reed.
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0: 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And In Step from Stevie Ray Vaughan.

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0: Slamming the Lid on 1989 with Neil Young's Rockin' in the Free World. And hey, don't forget to check out Time Warp on Facebook. Just search Time Warp with Bill St. James and like us. Time Warp was produced by Dan Fermento and Rob Frankel. Written and produced by Frank Guida. Programmed by Tom Powell. Executive producers John McConnell and Andy Denemark. Copyright 2026. I'm Bill St. James with the answer to the trivia question we never asked, the NBC Commissary. 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

girl. It's a 1, 2, 3. 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